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Boy, it was a warm one today, and it's going to continue to be into the low to mid-90s tomorrow before cooling back into the 80s by Wednesday along the coast. Very nice, 60s and 70s. 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

0: Noah Langley and Morgan Wallen, and I Can't Love You Anymore. Don't forget, Where'd He Hide It Wednesday, this and every Wednesday on Crazy Country. It's a weekly scavenger hunt style giveaway. Gnarly Charlie heads out into the community and hides a $100 Chomp gift certificate. And then Carp and Charlie give clues on the air every Wednesday morning. 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So check it out. Where'd He Hide It Wednesday, this and every Wednesday morning on Crazy Country.
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Megan Maroney has launched her first fragrance. We'll tell you all about that coming up in country music news. Right now,

Warren Ziders with Days of My Life on Crazy Country 105.9. Brantley Gilbert is extending his headlining Real American Tour through November. 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And Megan Maroney is launching her first ever signature fragrance. It's called Calliope.

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Crazy Country 105.9. It was a scorcher out there today, and still pretty warm out there. It's going to cool off a little bit as the fog and low clouds move in along the coast. But we're still looking at highs in the low to mid 90s again tomorrow in the San Ynez Valley. 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

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A cast iron skillet swinging lid flipper. Now he's a double wide on the county line. 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
1: Crazy Country 105.9, Cody Johnson on horseback. Megan Maroney ahead of that with medicine. Speaking of medicine, the grandparents' happy hour bill is now law in Minnesota. Governor Tim Walz signed the legislation this week. The measure allows assisted living home facilities to serve alcoholic beverages to their residents without a retail license. The law is part of the 2026 Omnibus Liquor Bill that corrects a minor oversight that often kept senior living facilities from offering residents drinks. Cheers to you.
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0: 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That's Luke Combs and Be By You. I'm Doug Nelson. A reminder to join me every Sunday night from 7 to midnight for the Crazy Country Classics, all the great old country songs that made country music what it is today. 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

Crazy Country 105.9. I'm Doug Nelson. As promised, here is a classic from Kenny Chesney. This from back in 2011. It's called You and Tequila on Crazy Country 105.9.

Crazy Country 105.9, a little bit of fog and low cloudiness, night and morning hours along the coast, burning away to afternoon sunshine, high temperatures in the 60s and 70s at the beaches, 80s to low to mid 90s in the San Ynez Valley. 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
1: Josh Ross and Hate How You Look on Crazy Country 105.9. Morgan Wallen ahead of that, and I Got Better. I'm Doug Nelson. We've got music from Dasha coming up. Also, Riley Green coming up next.
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4: 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July is known as ice cream month, so I thought, when was the last time I indulged in some good quality ice cream like McConnell's? I can get it by the pint at El Rancho right now. Meanwhile, to offset the sweet stuff, I love to have salad night on these warmer evenings. 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Nice cool meal. Lots of snacks are always stocked up, and I'm filling my golf bag with coconut and vitamin water to cool down on the course. I like to open my planner right about now and pick a day to put down do nothing. 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

Change My Mind from Riley Green on Crazy Country 105.9. I'm Doug Nelson, broadcasting live and local from the heart of the Santa Ynez Valley. This lady hails from San Luis Obispo. Her name is Dasha, and this is Austin version 3.

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0: Crazy Country 105.9. Let him in anyway. There's Blake Shelton. I'm Doug Nelson. Just about time for me to get out of here. But before I go, I've got music from Carrie Underwood, Parker McCollum, and Florida Georgia Line coming up.
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0: By popular demand, Crazy Country and Creekside reunite for Crazy Creekside Wednesday nights. 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Plus, it's open to everyone 18 and over starting this Wednesday. 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It's 18 and over. 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

He's a ranch hand in a pinch, man. 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

a ranch hand in a pinch, man. Hotter than the red on the cattle brand. Cause she's a gold digger with a quick trigger. A cast iron skillet swinging lid flipper. Now he's a double wide on the county line. Sipping on a six pack of Lone Star Light. She did him dirty, took him to the club.

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By popular demand, Crazy Country and Creekside reunite for Crazy Creekside Wednesday nights. 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Cover is just $10. It's 18 and over. Creekside, 4444 Hollister Avenue, Santa Barbara. 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

0: That's Rocky Mountain Low. It's Crazy Country 105.9. It's Carp and Charlie. Good morning. How are you doing this morning? Are you you running a little bit slow because both of us are? Charlie, you had an interesting night last night. I got a text from you pretty late at night and said something like I'm going to meet a woman or I'm meeting somebody. Did that turn out?
1: Yeah, they did for a minute.
0: And then
1: her friend came and then they left.
0: Oh, did the friend mess it up?
1: Yeah. It was all right.
0: So things were going until the friend interceded, huh?
1: Yeah. Well, they had other plans.
0: Okay, and you weren't part of it.
1: I wasn't part of that one.
0: Well, it sounded like the projection of it was really going well, and then, you know, little roadblocks along the way. Well, it's great to have everybody tuning in this morning. We're taking on the second day of the week. It was warm yesterday. What can we expect today?
1: Around 90 degrees.
0: Look at that. Well, it's beautiful in the mid-60s here in downtown Solvang. It's Carp and Charlie, and back with Kane Brown and Woman right after this.
2: 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Crazy Country and Creekside reunite for Crazy Creekside Wednesday nights. 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The dance lessons, the giveaways, the packed dance floor. Plus, it's open to everyone 18 and over starting this Wednesday. Join Kendra, Gnarly Charlie, and Carp at Creekside in Santa Barbara. Kendra gets things started with line dancing lessons at 7:30. Then DJ Petey takes over, and it's a Creekside country party all night long. Add giveaways, drinks, and good friends, and you just found your new Wednesday night spot. Cover is just $10. It's 18 and over. Creekside, 4444 Hollister Avenue, Santa Barbara. Don't miss kickoff night this Wednesday, because everybody's going to be talking about it.
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1: It's Crazy Country with Carp and Charlie. Tomorrow's going to be a real big night for us. We're going to be at Creekside for Crazy Creekside Wednesday nights. I know it's early in the morning. Nobody's really thinking about dancing. but just to throw it out there, you know, come and join us tomorrow night. It's going to be a lot of clean, safe fun, just music and giveaways. The dance lessons start at 7:30 with Kendra, and the dance she is teaching tomorrow night is Choosing Texas. So that should be a lot of fun. Charlie, got some big contest planned for tomorrow night?
2: Oh, yeah. I got some little ideas, good gifts, 18 and over. So
1: perfect. $10 cover will get you in. We'll see you there. As for this morning, we will get right back to the action. We have the mayor coming by a little bit later on. We have more Mitchell Tenpenny tickets. He's coming to the Shoe Mash next month. So we're glad you woke up with us this morning. Jordan Davis and Tim McGraw coming up.
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0: Charlie would love to do a duet with Ellen Langley, wouldn't you?
1: I know. Yes, I would.
0: By doing a duet, I'm not talking about sitting around with a couple TV trays having dinner.
1: She likes Jack Daniels.
0: There you go. We like warm weather. Well, some of us do. What do we have for high today?
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0: Crazy Country 105.9 is Carp, Charlie, and Ken, the security guard in the studio. Good morning, Kenny.
1: Good morning.
0: How come your mic's not on? Oh, try that. Wait. Good morning, Kenny.
2: Good morning.
0: There we go.
2: There we are.
0: On fire. Kenny, you drove in from Lompoc this morning. How was your drive?
2: Terrible.
0: Why? Tell us why.
2: Because I had the bright yellow round circle thing in my eye all the way over here.
0: Oh, I get it. What's it called again? Oh, yeah, the sun.
2: Yeah.
0: Well, you made it. I'm glad you're here, buddy. It's been a while since we've had you in the studio. Are you familiar with, of course, you listen every day. Three things that make you happy?
2: Three things that make me happy, yep.
0: All right, this brought to you by All Star Heating and Air Conditioning, where the perfect temperature makes you happy. Kenny, do you have one?
2: I have one.
0: Okay, go for it.
2: One, but this is from years ago when I was young, and I would get up during the summer.
0: Yeah.
2: And go and practice baseball when I was on a baseball team. Well, and the team I was on, it just so happens that year, I was the one that had the most home runs.
0: Okay.
2: And so, on this date, I hit my 26th home run of the season.
0: Oh my gosh, that's incredible. That will definitely make you happy.
2: Yeah.
0: That's a good one, Kenny. Way to get us started. Here's one that I'd like to share with you. This made me happy because I've just recently happened. When you don't shut the freezer enough, but hey, you didn't ruin the food. It's like you've got that little bit of a crack, and you're like, oh my goodness, this could have been a disaster. And you look inside, and there's a few icicles, but the food's still okay. Now, that did not happen to me about a year and a half ago, where I left the freezer open, guys, and it was a nightmare because I woke up the next morning and realized what I had done, and there's no way to save it. So I had to go to my wife and say, all right, so, we've lost everything.
3: Oh, no.
0: Anyways, Charlie, what do you have?
3: When you go to the bathroom and you come back out and you walk around and somebody goes, hey, your zipper's down. And then they tell you.
0: Oh, it takes a strong person to let you know your zipper's down. And you got to do it. You got to do it. If you're a guy and you see another guy, zip, you got to say, hey, man, I got to tell you something, bro. We got a problem down south. All right, and here's one more for you. A lot of you can relate with, and that is when you're driving the pass and there's no construction.
3: Oh.
0: That definitely makes you happy.

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0: 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Who requested that song?
1: Larry from Lompoc.
0: Right on, Lompoc Larry. Let's call him Lompoc Larry. Thanks for that one. That was a fun one. You got Carp. You got a Gnarly Charlie. You got Ken the security guard. We've got a full studio, and we have Papa Carp. Good morning, Papa Carp. Can you hear me, Papa Carp? Papa Carp, good morning. Uh-oh. Oh, no. All right, he's going to have to call back. Let me text my mom and have him call back. Text mom. I lost you, mom. Call back, will you? Awesome. All right, let's see if he'll call back in. We had some buttons that were pushed this weekend, and I forgot to put them back where they belong. There we go. See if this will work. Papa Carp?
2: Yes.
0: Can you hear us?
2: I can hear you.
0: Hey, good morning, Papa.
2: Good morning. How's everything?
0: Everything's really good. I got a little surprise for you. We have a special guest in the studio.
2: Oh, boy.
0: You remember our old friend Ken the security guard?
2: Oh, yes. Uh-huh. It's been a long time.
3: Good morning, Papa Carver.
0: Can you hear him?
2: I can hear you now.
0: Okay, good. All right. Well, Dad, yeah, Kenny, you know, a lot of people remember Kenny used to be with us for many years. Papa Carp has been with us since the beginning, too. Ken, you've heard probably 200 or 300 Papa Carp kind words already.
3: Yes, I have.
0: We love them. They're so inspirational. Before we get to that, Dad, how are you doing? What are you guys up to this morning?
2: Oh, I'm doing real well. Thank the Lord. You know, it was another nice day. It's a little overcast, but it's been pretty warm. But you know, that's it's that time of year, and we're kind of used to it. We're tough.
0: You're just a little bit over 100, right? You haven't been up in the 110s yet, have you?
2: Oh no. I think the highest was 106 one day, but most of them has been right around 100. 101, 102, something like that.
0: Yeah, like you said, you know, you get used to it, you know, and you guys got a brand new air conditioner, so you never have to leave the house. It's perfect.
2: Well, we get out each morning and do a little bit before it gets real hot, and then, of course, it's not like it's 100 degrees at 8 o'clock in the morning. It develops over the day, and so most of the time it's pretty reasonable until you get out until probably the middle of the afternoon, and then it gets a little miserable. But
0: it could go from reasonable to miserable in like 3 hours, you know. But it's all relative, Dad, isn't it? It's like kind of what you're used to. Like for example, tomorrow, like in Goleta, it's going to be 90 tomorrow, and that is so not normal. That the same thing like down in LA, it starts to get to 90, and you're not used to it, and it feels like it's 113. Oh, you know.
2: Yeah, a lot of it has to do with what you're used to, and you know what you're going to be doing. You know, sometimes it can be very humid, you know, and that just makes it worse. And But we just have to bear under it and just thankful that it doesn't last a long time.
0: Amen. Amen. All right. Well, Papa Carp, here we are, 7:33. Let's get your kind word of the week. We are all excited about it.
2: Okay, here we go. Good morning, Crazy Country. This is Papa Carp. Hope you're having a blessed morning. My kind word of the week is moments. Often in our daily schedule, we get so busy we fail to take a moment to reflect, a moment to stop and think about where we are going and what we're doing with our lives. Yes, a moment to unwind, to relax, to stop and smell the roses, if you will. As a result of not taking a moment, we often overlook those so-called little things that when added up together make such a vital part of our lives. If you do not already set aside a special moment in your life, a moment to reflect, relax, and unwind, may I suggest that you begin to do so, not tomorrow, but today. Find yourself a quiet place, a special place, where you can be alone, a place that is away from all the worries and pressures of this world. Maybe it will be a room or under a tree in the backyard, maybe in a park, or maybe on a deserted beach or a mountaintop. A place where you can take a moment to reflect upon your life as you relax and unwind. I believe you will find that these special moments will not only help you, but will also benefit your loved ones and friends. In my years as a minister, I've lived many different places, and one of the first things I would do after I got settled in a new home was to look for a special place where I could go and be alone, where I could relax and reflect on my life, where I could look up and find the strength to press on in the Lord's service. And what a difference those moments have made in my life. You see, I learned early in my life as a minister that the very one I was striving to serve, that he himself would often find a quiet place, a mountaintop, a deserted place, away from everyone, so to spend time with his Father. Take a moment. You'll be glad that you did. This is Papa Carp, hoping you have a great week filled with special moments. And remember, keep looking up.
0: Thanks for giving us some of your time this morning, Dad. We love you. Appreciate it very much.
2: You too. You take care.
0: Papa Carp. Take care, guys.
3: Take care.
0: Trying to think of a song to match up to Papa Carp. This one just kind of seems like it makes sense. Papa Carp's kind word of the week every Tuesday morning.

0: Crazy Country 105.9. Thank you, Papa Carp, for your kind word of the week and moments. And I thought of that song because that seems like that's kind of what that song is about. Like, things are going so fast and everything's so crazy, and you just find these little things that you do. You know, in her case, she's talking about getting on the back of a horse or thinking about grandma's house and singing the Amazing Grace, you know, just little things like that. So anyways, love Papa Carp's kind word of the week. It is 7:40. It's Carp, Gnarly Charlie. Ken, the security guard, is also in the studio this morning. And we love supporting the Therapeutic Riding Program. They're amazing. They're right here in the San Ynez Valley. And they do a lot of work with a lot of kids, some of them disabled, some of them very sick. And they were our Crazy Country Cares recipient last year. And they have a big event coming up. It's the Therapeutic Riding Program Annual Cowboy Ball. And we're getting kind of close to it. It's on August the 15th. It's on a Saturday. And it'll be at Zaca Station in Los Olivos. It's just going to be really a big night. So we're going to have dinner, live music, live and silent auctions, and a cake auction. Have you guys seen one of those cake auctions?
1: Yeah.
0: Oh, it's phenomenal. What people will pay for a cake is just I think I've seen a cake go for $3,000.
1: Oh yeah, easy.
0: But the good news is, like, if you buy the cake, everybody at your table, they love you.
1: Yeah.
0: And what's great is, like, when you're sitting at the table with somebody rich.
1: You know what I mean? Get a lot of different stuff.
0: Oh, I love it. Anyways, if you need more ticket information on this, just search San Ynez Valley Therapeutic Riding Program. They're wonderful people. And again, it's Saturday, August the 15th.
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0: Crazy Country with Carp and Charlie. We'll have a high today, close to 90. Now, there are times in life where you're like, you know, I think I want to pick up a part-time job, or I want to change my career. And Charlie, being retired, pretty much retired, this is the only job he has, but it's pretty much part-time, a few hours every day. So he likes to dabble in different things, and he contacted a temp agency.
1: Yeah.
0: Right?
1: XL out of Lompoc.
0: Okay, and just looking for some extra work, picking up some extra bucks. You know, somebody's got to fund his mom's bingo habit, and he's the guy to do it. So he goes yesterday, and they make you take a test.
1: Yeah, I'm like, I'm just bottling wine. But they was talking about the test was active shooting and stuff, and, you know, being...
0: You mentioned some sexual harassment stuff there.
1: And, you take a test afterwards. So you got to have 80%, right?
0: Yeah.
1: Or you take it over. So I got a 60 out of 80.
0: Great.
1: And then I was like, I failed.
0: Yeah, you failed that one.
1: And then I asked them, I said, do I need to take this over? And they said, yeah, can you come back? And I said, no, I'll just take it again.
0: Yeah.
1: And I failed it again. And again. So, and again.
0: So three times you failed the test. Was it stuff like... It played a scenario like, you hear this person say this slur in the office. Do you do A, B, or C? I mean, is it one of those things?
1: One of those things.
0: And then you weren't able to answer any of those.
1: I couldn't answer. And I told him, I said, if do I need to pass this to bottle wine, you know, for one day? And they said, they had a powwow meeting, and they go, no, you're good. We're done.
0: So this is the temp agency that hires you to do the wine bottling thing that you do. Okay. All right. Well, now I got it all. But some of those are tough, and a lot of people, and many of you, have had to go through, like, that sexual harassment training, maybe even, like, some of the active shooter type of training. Yeah. And then you've got to... It's most of it's stuff that we've never dealt with in our lives, and they want us to give them the answer of what we should do in that situation. And apparently, you got them all wrong.
1: I got them all wrong, but I'm running if I see something.
0: Luke Combs, he's got a big hit with Be By You, and that's on the way next.
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1: There you go. It's Crazy Country 105.9. Charlie, give us the extended forecast.
2: It's going to be hot out. 90 degrees. Around 90.
1: Look at that. How about along the coast?
2: Like 85.
1: Right around 80. Yeah. 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

0: National Junk Food Day. If you ever, there's a day, every day there's some weird national thing, and it gives you an excuse to do something, you know, it's either National Red Wine Day, National Pizza Day, National This Day. Today is the old junk food day, and I've got a list of the most popular junk foods.
1: What are they?
0: Let's see what we have. Fried chicken.
1: Oh, that's good.
0: Chips.
1: Yeah.
0: What kind of chips do you like?
1: I went with sour cream and onion yesterday.
0: Did you really?
1: Yeah.
0: Did you like the? Okay. Beer. I never considered beer junk food.
1: No.
0: But there you go. Beer.
1: Beer. I like beer.
0: French fries.
1: I eat French fries.
0: Soda.
1: Oh, Mountain Dew.
0: Candy.
1: Reese cups.
0: What?
1: Reese cups.
0: Reese cups. And the number one thing on this list here, pizza.
1: Oh, I can do pizza 24/7.
0: I bet you can. What's your go-to pizza spot? What do you like?
1: Wild West has its best ones now.
0: Wild West. That's in Lompoc?
1: Lompoc.
0: Look at that. My favorite pizza anywhere around here is Me and Ed's, but the closest one is

0: Bowie's Crazy Country, 105.9. Tomorrow night we'll be at Creekside, 7:30. That's dance lessons. That's when they start with Kendra. She's teaching the dance Choosing Texas tomorrow. I'm gonna get out there and try my best.
1: I might two-step.
0: And sure. I might just stand on the side and watch you try to two-step and then put it on like TikTok and get some views. It's going to be a fun time tomorrow night if you can't join us for that. So we were on Parasite Watch with Charlie for a few days, and everything's worked out fine after he continued to frequent the a well-known taco establishment like 3 days in a row. Even during all this, when this was really blowing up last week, luckily he wasn't blowing up himself, and everything's good. You feel fine, right?
1: Yeah, I even had tacos last night too.
0: At the Taco Bell.
1: Yeah.
0: Well, they need you now more than ever because their sales are down 19%. That's a lot.
1: Yeah.
0: The chain pulled all Taylor Farms lettuce in all of their locations, so I guess you should be okay now. I saw somebody on TikTok last night that man told a story, and I'm tending to believe it, and that is that all of the lettuce comes from the same place. You know, it's just packaged differently. He's like, all the chicken. He was talking about the chicken. He was a chicken farmer in Oklahoma, and he's like, you know, all this chicken, it's all coming from Tyson, and it's going to all these different companies. They're putting their label on it, and then they're naming it whatever they want to name it, but it's all the same chicken. And he was saying the same thing with lettuce. It's all the same lettuce. He's put it in different packages. So, anyways.
1: I used to work over at Guadalupe in the salad place over there.
0: Yeah?
1: Yeah. And we made salads.
0: You put them in bags?
1: In bags. We cut up the whole thing and there was onions, there was cabbage, there was like whatever goes into a salad.
0: Wow. Did you get like a bonus bag on the way home? Like everybody pick up your bonus bag out when you leave.
1: You got one every week though.
0: Look at that. You've even been in the salad business.
1: Yep.
0: We never know what to expect.
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5: 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And even though I'm such a tiny company, a tiny winery, it's so important, all the things that have to be buttoned up. And it's way, way beyond me, the scope. So that's the last thing I want to do. 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I'm not kidding. I'm incredibly relieved. I had no idea that a small winery, a tiny business like Future Perfect could be helped by such an epic company like theirs.
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0: Game Round Woman. It's Crazy Country 105.9, and there's a power outage right now.
1: There is,
0: I'm not sure what happened. All of our power went off here. We have a little backup generator, but it only has about 30 minutes or so. Hopefully, we come back on. Hopefully, the power comes back on. If for some reason we go off there, you know exactly what happened. But that happens here in downtown Solvang probably every few months. And it's usually just our side of the street here in Copenhagen. So we're right next to like the Pebble People, the Cuckoo Clock Shop, the same side of the street, just a few doors down from the As Seen on TV store. So, but you'll look across the street, like the mayor's office. He never loses power.
1: I know, right?
0: What's going on here?
1: He's got the main power thing going on.
0: We need to move our studio across the street. It's apparently what needs to happen. And they need to figure it out. You know, everybody's going to be okay, but you got businesses that, rely on, is it called? Oh, yeah, electricity.
1: Yes.
0: Kind of a big deal. Anyways, Crazy Country 105.9, Zach Topp here is South of Sanity.

0: look moving on.
1: It's Crazy Country 105.9 with Carp and Charlie. We're going to get up to 90 today. Thank you to Suncoast Equipment Rentals for sponsoring our weather. Aaron and his team, they got four locations. They're great local contributors. They love to give back. I see them everywhere. So Suncoast, that's the spot, suncoastrents.com. They have scented, you've seen scented trash bags, obviously.
2: Oh, the ones with the smell in it?
1: Yes. Yes. And I saw some yesterday at the store, pumpkin spice.
2: Pumpkin spice.
1: That's the scent.
2: Really?
1: I just don't get it.
2: I don't either. Well, how do they do that? Throw pumpkins in there or something?
1: I don't know how they do any of that stuff, Charlie, actually. We don't get the scented ones, I don't think. We got some mint ones. My parents come and stay with us, you know, every month they'll come over. My mom loves to go to Costco and, like, stock up on stuff and then bring it to her house and surprise us. She got us some trash bags that smelled like menthol. They smell like what I think menthol cigarettes would taste like.
2: Oh.
1: You know, and it's, and I don't like that. I'm not a mint type of guy or spearmint. Give me, like, I don't know, vanilla, Hawaiian breeze. I'm cool with that kind of stuff. I like hot chocolate, that candle, the hot chocolate candle. I like that type of smell. But mint and spearmint, it just makes me think of menthol. And I already hate, like, the trash. You know, that's my wife does so much stuff for our family. I don't have to do much at home, thank God. I mean, because I'm not good at any of it. But the trash, I got to take the trash out. And that can be challenging, especially, I mean, if you have kids, how do we go through as much trash as we do, guys? It's unbelievable. We could fill up a trash can in a day. And so, you know, I'll go in and I'll smash it down and just pray there's not like some, you know, can lid that's going to slice my finger off as I'm pressing down. Please don't break through the banana peel. What's going on? And then, you know, you get the trash bag out and get it outside or put it in the can, and then you got to come back and refill it. That's another thing, you know, because you can't just take the full trash bag, set it in the kitchen, and then go put the new trash bag in, because you don't want the full trash bag to spill over, and the dogs are like, what's in there? Is that beans? And so you have to come back in and get the trash bag. And it's usually no problem. My point is that when my mom left us those mint ones, that was worse than taking the trash out, because I had to take it, come back in with a new bag, and then hold it far away and shake it, because you got to get the air in there. And then here comes this menthol just jamming up in my nose. Anyways, here's the attitude I should have. I'm so thankful that we have enough in our house that we're able to fill a trash can up every day. Amen.
2: Amen.
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This one just makes me smile. Kenny Chesney with You Had Me From Hello. And now here's Alan Jackson with It Must Be Love on Crazy Country 105.9.

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1: 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Here we go. Ready?
2: 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I don't need it.

Josh Ross with Hate How You Look on Crazy Country. 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

0: 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That was Ella Langley. We also heard from Mitchell Tenpenny with Truth About You. 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

Jason Aldean with Don't Tell on Me on Crazy Country. And next up is Bear Riddell, who's going to be playing the last show in the Hot Valley Night series at Chumash Casino Resort. And that's going to be on August 22nd. It's a free show, and it's going to be so awesome to have our hometown boy come back for the weekend from Nashville to play. So here's Bear now with Till Next Time.

0: Brown's Woman on Crazy Country 105.9. And let's take a peek at what happened on this day in history. Back in 1861, we're going back a ways. That was the first major land battle of the Civil War here in America. It was fought near Manassas, Virginia, and it resulted in a Confederate victory. And in 1970, the Aswan High Dam was completed in Egypt, and that allowed for human control of the Nile's annual flooding. And in 1976, on this day, NASA's Viking 1 lander became the first spacecraft to successfully land on Mars.
1: 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Hi, I'm Kelly Bridges, and as we approach the middle of summer, time to think about slowing down a little bit and actually enjoying this season. July is known as ice cream month, so I thought, when was the last time I indulged in some good quality ice cream like McConnell's? I can get it by the pint at El Rancho right now. Meanwhile, to offset the sweet stuff, I love to have salad night on these warmer evenings. Loading up on romaine lettuce, fresh spinach with tuna, tomatoes, cucumbers, a little avocado with balsamic vinaigrette. Nice cool meal. Lots of snacks are always stocked up, and I'm filling my golf bag with coconut and vitamin water to cool down on the course. I like to open my planner right about now and pick a day to put down do nothing. So when someone calls, I can honestly say, oh, I can't that day because I'm doing nothing. It's the middle of summer. I'll see you this week at El Rancho Market.
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1: Cody Johnson with Horseback on Crazy Country. And a happy birthday to Rachel Woods of Lompoc turning 22 today. And this song's for you. All the pretty girls.

is a beautiful day in the neighborhood. Mr. Rogers knew what he was talking about, and this is Crazy Country 105.9. My name's Kendra. High of 90 degrees today, blue skies, lots of sunshine, brought to you by Suncoast Equipment Rentals. And it's time to kick this hour off with Brothers Osborne. Stay a little longer.

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Good country, smart conversation, and a host who actually lives here. 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

0: Morgan Wallen with Don't We on Crazy Country 105.9. And we've got some awesome live music opportunities this week here in the Santa Ynez Valley. Tomorrow night, as part of the Susan Williams Music in the Park series, Kelly's Lot will be playing. And they feature Americana and Southern rock songs. So bring your blanket or beach chair. They'll be playing from 5 to 8 p.m. in the gazebo at Solvang Park. And Friday night, I know there's going to be line dancing and a band playing at Maverick in Santa Ynez, so that's always a good time. Saturday, over at Lake Kachuma at the restaurant Hooked, Out of the Blue will be performing, and I know there's a lot more. A lot of the wineries always feature really good artists playing on the weekend, so check it out. Enjoy some live music and some beautiful weather this weekend in the Santa Ynez Valley.
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2: 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Hi, I'm Kelly Bridges, and as we approach the middle of summer, time to think about slowing down a little bit and actually enjoying this season. July is known as ice cream month, so I thought, when was the last time I indulged in some good quality ice cream like McConnell's? I can get it by the pint at El Rancho right now. Meanwhile, to offset the sweet stuff, I love to have salad night on these warmer evenings. Loading up on romaine lettuce, fresh spinach with tuna, tomatoes, cucumbers, a little avocado with balsamic vinaigrette. Nice cool meal. Lots of snacks are always stocked up, and I'm filling my golf bag with coconut and vitamin water to cool down on the course. I like to open my planner right about now and pick a day to put down do nothing. So when someone calls, I can honestly say, oh, I can't that day because I'm doing nothing. It's the middle of summer. I'll see you this week at El Rancho Market.
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Oh, Lainey Wilson, love that song, Can't Sit Still. We also heard Luke Combs with Be By You, and now here's Parker McCollum with Burn It Down on Crazy Country 105.9.

0: such a wonderful message in that song. That was Dan and Shay with Bigger Houses on Crazy Country. And tomorrow night, we can't believe it's almost here. Creekside Crazy Country Wednesday nights kicks off and starts at 7:30 with some line dancing. We're going to be doing Choosin' Texas tomorrow. And then 8 o'clock on, DJ Petey will be playing some awesome country music for you. Carp, Gnarly Charlie, and I will be there doing some contests and giveaways. So bring your friends, have a night out with your loved ones, and make this your routine every week. Come on out to Creekside on Wednesday nights in Santa Barbara. If you're 18 and over, and it's just a $10 cover, and they've got great food, and they'll have drink specials, I'm sure, as well. And we just can't wait to see you. So come join us tomorrow night at Creekside.
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3: 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So that's the last thing I want to do. And when she explained all of the things that they were going to handle for me, I cried. I'm not kidding. I'm incredibly relieved. I had no idea that a small winery, a tiny business like Future Perfect, could be helped by such an epic company like theirs.
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Muscadine Bloodline with 1090 on Crazy Country 105.9. And it has been such a pleasure hanging out with you today. Please stay tuned for Doug Nelson. He'll be up next. And I hope you're filled with joy today and always. Here's Carly Pierce with Every Little Thing on Crazy.

Crazy Country 105.9. I'm Doug Nelson joining you on this Tuesday afternoon. Another beautiful day, topping out in the 90s again today. Tomorrow, going to cool back into the 80s, and it should be in the 80s the remainder of the week here in the San Ynez Valley. 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

Crazy Country 105.9, Brandon Lake and Jelly Roll and Hard Fought Hallelujah. These guys call themselves Flatland Cavalry, and the song's called Never Coming Back.

0: Gracie Country, 105.9, George Burge and Luke Bryan, and Ride, Ride, Ride. 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And after that, you can head over to the Solvang Park for concerts in the park. I've got that somewhere here. Let's see who's playing this Wednesday night. Kelly's Lot will be playing this Wednesday evening at Solvang Park, 5 to 8 p.m. They've been all over the place, including the USA and Europe. They are celebrating 29 years together. Kelly's Lot this Wednesday night at Solvang Park, 5 to 8 p.m. Get out, enjoy the great weather and the great music.
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1: Josh Ross and Hate How You Look on Crazy Country 105.9. Hey, don't forget, tomorrow is Where'd He Hide It Wednesday. Where will Gnarly Charlie hide the gift card for Chomp tomorrow morning? Well, find out as Carp and Charlie give clues tomorrow morning. And then if you can find that Chomp gift certificate hidden somewhere in the San Ynez Valley, it's yours. Where'd He Hide It Wednesday, tomorrow morning with Carp and Charlie in the morning.
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We're looking at sunshine after morning low clouds and fog along the coast, 60s and 70s coastside, 80s

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I'm Doug Nelson. Join me every Sunday night from 7 to midnight for the Crazy Country Classics. All the songs from the 60s, 70s, 80s, and 90s that made country music what it is today. It's all brought to you by O'Connor Pest Control. Proud to bring you the songs that made country great. Here's Parker McCollum now. This one's called Killing Me on Crazy Country 105.9.

0: Corey Kent and Co. Wetzel with Rocky Mountain Low on Crazy Country 105.9. Tim McGraw ahead of that, Standing Room Only. I'm Doug Nelson. Speaking of Standing Room Only, don't miss Thursday movie matinees at Solvang Library. This Thursday, they will be featuring the film The Last Starfighter from 1984. It all happens at the Solvang Library every Thursday through the summer from 1 to 3 p.m. They show the movies in the courtroom across the hall from the library, so you can check that out this coming Thursday at Solvang Library. The Last Starfighter.
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0: from Luke Combs on Crazy Country. Hey, it's time to check our Be Nice To list. Today we're being extra nice to Rachel Woods of Lompoc. Rachel celebrating her 22nd birthday today. Rachel, happy birthday to you. You share a birthday along with a British singer-songwriter formerly known as Cat Stevens. After converting to Islam, he changed his name to Yusuf Islam. Cat Stevens is 78 today. Baseball Hall of Famer C.C. Sabathia is 46 today.
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2: 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July is known as ice cream month, so I thought, when was the last time I indulged in some good quality ice cream like McConnell's? I can get it by the pint at El Rancho right now. 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Nice cool meal. 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